0: cross, angry, miserable.
1: This is a public service announcement.
0: Huh.
1: Sponsored by Just Blaze and the good folks at Rockefeller Records.
0: It's Bounty Killer with Jigga.
2: Fellow Americans.
0: Yalo!
2: It is with the utmost pride and sincerity that I present this recording as a living testament and recollection of history in the making during our generation.
0: Laugh out!

0: Cross, hangry. 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It's bound to kill her with jigger. 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Fools disfigure.
1: Okay.
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1: Alliance.
0: Rockefeller.

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Did not come here to impress you. Because to tell you the truth, when I leave here, I'm gone. And I don't care what you think about me. But just remember, when it hits the fan, bro, whether it's next year, 10 years, 20 years from now, you'll never be able to say that these brothers

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We jigger. Fools disfigure. We taking the treasure and dismissing her imp. Pop them trigger.

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Were you tortured by your own thirst in those pleasures that you seek, that made you Tom the Curious, that makes you James the Weak?

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0: go. 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
1: Yeah, but it's not gonna happen.
0: No more bedtime? And brushing teeth before bed? And all the candy I could ever have?
1: Oh, come on, man.
0: Yeah, well, listen. Someone on the playground today told me about this magical place. You can get there if you fall asleep with a mirror on your face.
1: You're talking crap. Shut up and go to bed.
0: No, it's for real. It's for real. I believe it.
1: Sure you do.
0: And if you're lucky, you can stay there forever and ever.
1: Yeah, I wish you'd stay there forever and ever.
0: Oh, yeah?
1: Yeah.
0: Oh, yeah?
1: Yeah.
0: I'll show you.
1: Shut

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Mm-hmm. 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

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Prince Nico Mbaga, he was on the ark. So was Art Taylor and Sonny Simmons and Bessie Smith and Duke, all on the ark, and Joe Tex and Geraldine Connor and Giuseppe Logan, even Roaring Lion and Aunt Bunny were abdominally on the ark. The original, the first, the

afraid powder, who prevaricate and ruse, strewing holy powder as ritual upon the ark, but don't want ink or water to touch their clothes. Who else was on the ark? Max Roach was on the ark, and Ras Shorty Eye, and Eric Dolphy, and Amiri Baraka, and Ras Ellibank, and Harry Belafonte. Them was high upon the boat.

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And then you hear he pulling three women in the congregation, and the shepherd raising crookstick and tapping his foot when the hymns swing, but his suffer, he's suffering in silence, because he's wondering if while he in church, rocking on his heels, his woman horning him would lead a gym when night come and he need a see a man to prophesy or tack back and catch them in slack. But his fate was firm. Every Sunday, he in church, he was on the ark in Broome. Beatty was on the ark, Hmong and Vino in pajamas, the wild moon, fever in his throat, performance poet and stand-up comic book were on the boat. And the ark was full, but more was to come, and they're coming still. Ethel Waters was on the ark, singing Creole gold. Octavia Butler, hip good, up upon this boat. Eric Eustace Williams, dead and living same time, was also wrapped in kente. Fats Waller, Courtney Jones, and Winifred Adler.

because she had eaten salt. Then Darkus Howe and the mighty Spoiler, the mighty Terror and the mighty Zandolian proper saw fans strewing vitamins down his throat. Zandol alive, living among the dead, still crapping war around the sick man head. Then Pharaoh Sanders reached with Yusuf Latif. Earl Lovelace laugh, he see Eric Roach reach on the ark, his book of poems still warm under his arm. And when the ark had 2 days to go before it reached Southampton, here come Brother Resistance, here come Carl the Voice, here come Benjamin Zephaniah, here come John LaRose, here come Charles Mingus, here come Lord Kitchener on his way back from New York in 1957, here come Paul Rosa, here come Beryl McBurney, even Olive Wharf rolled upon that boat. This was the year that the great bandit graduated from bandit school and rough 40,000 men in San Fernando. When the river washed down from the million hills and cleansed the city. And who had drowned, badly waterlogged, and who had dared, badly wounded. And the great bandit came down with his escort and chariot to survey the land. And they found poor black folk had hidden in holes in the earth and in barrels sealed shut with likely sap from the breadfruit tree. But the poets were wise and hid in the trees and were never found. And the bandit rode on. And the houses of dukes and spooks and prime ministers were burned to the ground. And all around the embassy room, those grand facades of colonial times were volcanically cast to ash and plundered. And then the bandit moved west, searching for that gold-throated woman who, after making disco love to him one morning, ventured him up to the hills overlooking the city, behind the bridge and quarry, and show him his own city. And he never imagined his own island as a map. Its grids and ley lines, the white fume booming at the lips of the coast. Years hence, the bandit went knocking at discotheque doors, but the woman was gone. She was upon the ark. Anointed with olive oil and secret colors.

Odette, C.L.R. James, the poets, Gillan Kane, and Giboyega Udu Banjo. But not Kemal Braithwaite. He was not under honor. Instead, Baba, the great teacher, had long since evaporated into air, into language, into sound, into the very sex fruit of poetry. And Arp drove up to Bristol, Brixton, Birmingham, Leeds, and Manchester too. It swooned into New York, Boston and Chicago, New Orleans, see it too. Yeah. And then it swing down to Haiti, Cuba, Jamaica, Suriname, St. Kitts, St. Vincent, Guyana.

Surely, surely, surely, surely, surely, surely, surely, surely, surely, surely, surely, surely, surely, surely, surely, surely, surely, surely, surely, surely, surely, surely, surely, surely, surely, surely, surely, surely, surely, surely, surely, surely, surely, surely, surely, surely, surely, surely, surely, surely, surely, surely, surely, surely, surely, surely, surely, surely, surely, surely, surely, surely, surely, surely, surely, surely, surely, surely, surely, surely, surely, surely, surely, surely, surely, surely, surely, surely, surely, surely, surely, surely, surely, surely, surely, surely, surely, surely, surely, surely, surely, surely, surely, surely, surely, surely, surely, surely, surely, surely, surely, surely, surely, surely, surely, surely, surely, surely, surely, surely, surely, surely, surely, surely, surely, surely, surely, surely, surely, surely, surely, surely, surely, surely, surely, surely, surely, surely, surely, surely, surely, surely, surely, surely, surely, surely

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3: Reconstruction.
1: The bus come up.
3: All right.
1: Come up.
3: All right. Come up. Maybe it doesn't make much sense.
4: Don't judge other people by yourself.
5: Well, that's absurd.
6: I learned a great lesson.
7: Got any more ideas?
8: You better start that game soon.
9: Said that before many times.
10: And I say it again.
11: Ladies and gentlemen,
12: play that tape again.

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Water faucet busting through my cheeks. I know that I'm a mess and I ain't trying to be discreet. Survival coping, live streaming my final moments. 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
1: De toutes les cultures.
3: No. Let's get this clear. If there is any such thing at all as intelligence.
4: And love.
3: And beauty.
4: Well,
3: you found it in other people.
4: In other words, it exists in us as human beings. And as I said, if it is there...
3: In us, it is symptomatic
4: of the scheme of things.
3: We are a symptomatic of the scheme of things
4: as the apples are symptomatic of the apple tree or the rose of the rose bush.

The right and the window with this pan cock. Yo, this is for the girls them. Some boy want draw me out. You never know me but that push the nozzle straight down in a hip toast. By the time me push the trigger, head back, lift out. That's how we do it, fam. I hear my youth.